0: the end, I'ma ride with you. Mob and get money, get high with you.
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1: Let's get the party started. See you at the bar, you was hardly talking. That's when I knew that your heart was scarring. Friends to lovers need a part to star in. Like, wait, babe, let me ask.

FM. And I can't fight the feeling. I'm ready to die. Alex Warren. The deep end can never hold up. Emerald Eyes. Deutschlands Biggest Beats.

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1: Musik braucht kein Mensch, aber der Mensch braucht Musik. Gleich geht's weiter.
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